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Oh, time here.

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0: Man, it sure is good to hear you singing and yodeling and picking again,
1: Jack Elliott.
0: 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Got about 300 miles to go. Well, I just dropped in to have a cup of coffee, friend. Yeah, just dropped in to have a cup of coffee, friend. Don't you offer me none of that whiskey. Don't need no wine. Gotta get that semi down line. So good to see you and Jack. Been a long time. How's Flo? You still married old Flo, ain't you? just coffee, thank you. Thank you very much. We'll cool it down a little bit. What is it, man? Make it yourself?

0: Sound good on that, man.
1: 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I hope we ain't waking up Flo. Hey, Flo! Oh, well. Old Flo, she's a good one, boy. No, I didn't mean nothing. I just, you know, I knew Flo a long time ago. 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

0: 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You gonna pour it in the glass? Whoa! That's enough. 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Whoa! 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Making that stuff yourself? Is that what makes yogurt good? Just dropped in to have a cup of coffee, friend. Dropped in to have a cup of coffee, friend. Don't give me none of your liquor. I don't know why. Gotta get that semi down line. 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I gotta get up and get out of here if I can just find my cat, my hat. Get out of here, cat. 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That's all right. I can make it. I can make it all right by myself. I can make it. Leave me alone. Whoa, step right in her flower bed. Oh, she's gonna raise Cain Mar. 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Well, all right, you got an extra room. 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Get me up by 6 o'clock, because I don't want Flo to catch me sleeping in here. 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

0: Houston, we got a problem.
1: Okay, engine stop. ATA at a decent. Flight control, both autos. Engine command override off. Engine arm off. 413 is in. We copy it down, Eagle. Listen, Tranquility Base here. The Eagle has landed.

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0: 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There was one particular girl that stood out from the rest. Poison ass can be with a high power chest. Michael Biggin said, and I'm running the show. Bell, Biff DeVoe. Now you know.
1: Yo, Slick Blow.